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0: 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And I thought about you.
1: Country.
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